once you awake in someone's arms. Once you have shared the dawn. Once you have glimpsed the face of love, flown the space of love, you're someone else forever. 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
2: Swing.
1: Jazz.
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Pasta fazula, tulula. 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Now don't be so bashful, Nashville. Everybody eats when they come to my house. Hey, this is a party.

sounds pretty much very primitive, loose, sometimes disjointed, but very colorful.

very primitive, loose, sometimes disjointed, but very colorful.

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I love you for my life, 'cause you're a friend of mine.